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1: Radio Broadway Net.
2: I don't think it's a problem because most of the girls ask for her.
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2: This week in Rehearsal Room, we present The Animals.

anybody else in this world alone. 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You took my hand and it felt so good, and this is what you said.

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Not all the people, but they got a language of their own, what they call Creole, but it's Patois. And we get around at night when you go to a ball, you sing Patois. So I'd like to sing this Patois number to you.

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You know, the funny thing, the poor French people don't know what they be saying when they say oui, oui, you know. The French people say oui, oui for yes, you know. But oui, oui don't mean yes. You see, in English, oui, oui. When you've been drinking too much and you have to go and you say oui, oui, that's what oui, oui mean, you know. But when the French people say it, they say oui, oui, they don't know what they're saying. 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

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Yeah. 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

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Damn. 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We gonna see if Tony Jerome and the band can maybe work it out for me. Straighten me out right quick. 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

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Thanks.

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1: Calypsonians are the mouthpiece of the nation. Calypsonians are reporters. They might not report with a pen and a paper, but they report it in the song.